true love and joy and faith and all my strength I'll give to you, darling. My love is yours exclusively to enjoy anyway.

That was The Originals with a song called The Bells. And just before that, of course, Stevie Wonder, You Are the Sunshine of My Life, here at the Hooskow. And next up, we'll go with a little Junior Walker in the All-Stars.

That last song was by the Lovelights, and we'll finish up this quarter hour set. Here's the Beach Boys.

Hey, it's time for some blues on Hooskow Radio, WXNZ. I'm Captain Barney, and the name of my show is Jailhouse Blues. This set features three songs by female blues vocalists. The first two songs feature the unique vocals of Alexis P. Suter. First up, a song that relates to my radio show, Jailhouse Blues, and this radio station, Hooskow Radio, because she's singing about her baby sitting in a jailhouse. Check it out.

0: Oh, yeah. That was a set of three songs by female blues vocalists. That last song was by Amanda Fish, doing a song titled Not Again. The first two songs featured Alexis P. Suter. In the middle of that set, she took over lead vocals on the song Old Shoes by keyboardist John Ginty. And starting off the set, Alexis was singing about her baby sitting in a jailhouse with a song called 25 Years. We're keeping the blues alive, so thanks for listening to my radio show, Jailhouse Blues. I'm Captain Barney, and this is commercial-free XNZ.
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1: This next song's a cover of the classic Eve of Destruction. This one's being done by Roger Hurricane. Roger's helping us kick off our last two songs in this set, both reflecting on the crazy political times at hand.

0: That was Shamika Copeland helping us finish off our quarter hour set here at WXNZ. 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
1: 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Hey there, happy Friday to you. Gray Bar Hotel is open for business from now until 11 o'clock tonight. Yee-ha-ha-ha! I mean, you would see and hear this very happy facade of a man here on the microphone in front of you, but it's actually a very, very sad, it was a sad week for me. My cat, Bootsy, passed away. She was a wonderful, wonderful cat. Really, she was like a dog. She would follow me wherever I would go. She'd always want to be sleeping on me, cuddling with me, just following me everywhere. And last year, she fell in love with outdoors, and she literally spent the entire summer outside. She never came in. You know, the food and the water was out there. You know, I would go out and spend time with them outside. And then I'd go inside and go to bed. Bye, Bootsy. See you in the morning. She'll just curl right up in the grass and go to sleep. She was just a wonderful cat, and it was a very peaceful ending for her. She had been having some problems. She was not able to feed herself. So that right there is, you know, that's a huge thing. For 2.5 months, I fed her with a syringe. I would turn her food into mush, almost like it was a soup, and then I'd get a syringe, and she was so good. She would put her head back, and she'd be all accepting of it. And then I knew earlier this week when she would not let me feed her and she would not let me water her, that she was shutting down, and she knew that she was getting pretty sick, and she ended her life. She was, I got home from work 2 days ago, and she was just barely clinging on to life. I had a feeling that she was waiting for me to get home before she passed. So, you know, she did. She was laying right in front of the heater. And she was breathing, she was peaceful, and then she wasn't breathing. So, very sad week for me, very sad week for me when you lose somebody like that. 14 years old she was, 14 years old. Great cat. So, obviously, tonight's show is a memorial to Bootsy, my favorite little girl. So let me incarcerate myself, which I encourage you to incarcerate yourself, especially for tonight's show. It's going to be a very meaningful show. So get away from other people, get away from all technologies, and just hang out and celebrate Bootsy with me, would you? All right, let me go close myself in the big-ass door. Here we go. Incarcerate me, baby. Big-ass door. Incarcerate me. Here we go. Wow. Well. That was good. That was a good door. That was a good door closing. That felt great. Yes. So as I said, tonight will be the honorarium, the memorial, the tribute to Bootsy. I'll be sharing stories all throughout the show, and I'll also play some of her favorites, like this one. This is Rusted Root from their When I Woke compact disc. This is Cat Turned Blue, courtesy of the Gray Bar Hotel.

Well, that's a great way to start the show. Three songs that actually have the word cat in the title. I don't think there's that many in my library. I think that I might have exhausted all of my songs that have cat in the title. Fazman here with, hey, how's it going? Good to have you with us here on a Friday night at the Gray Bar Hotel. It is my cat Bootsy's memorial show. She passed away 2 days ago, 14-year-old cat. She was a Maine Coon cat, which was, I think, why she loved the state here. She loved being outdoors, just that kind of cat. That's the kind of cat that she was, Maine cat. She had the extra big thumb, you know, on the front paws when they had the extra digit. The big thumb, so whenever she walked, it looks like she had a swagger because she had to get the paw out of the way, so she'd have to swing the right leg up to the right and then swing the left leg up on the left. She brought me great joy. She brought me great joy. Here's the set list, as she would want me to tell you. We just heard Cat People Putting Out Fire. That was Mr. David Bowie. That also takes care of my must-play band, one of them. David Bowie. We can check him off. We've already played him. Now I got Red Hot Chili Peppers, Primus, and Frank Zappa to go. So we'll space them out throughout the show. So yeah, Cat People Putting Out Fire. Before that, Stray Cat Strut by, of course, the Stray Cats. And we started off the show with Cat Turn Blue from Rusted Root. Now, you would think I'm crazy. You probably know that I'm crazy. But Bootsy, one of her favorite bands was the Allman Brothers. So we'll go back to the Seven Turns compact disc. This is called Let Me Ride. One of Bootsy's favorites here, courtesy of the Gray Bar Hotel and commercial-free WXNZ.

Black Sabbath here at the Gray Bar Hotel. Man, that was a nice train wreck segue. Go from the nice gentle whistling of Billy Joel and the nice tinkling on the piano. And then Black Sabbath, bow, comes and smacks you right upside the head. That's what we call WXNZ, because you never know what you're going to hear. Fazman here. This is the Gray Bar Hotel. And Bootsy, my cat of 14 years, has passed away earlier this week. So tonight, I'm paying tribute to her and all the great things that she brought to my life. Song that we just heard from Black Sabbath, it just blew up the studio there for a minute and a half. Or what was it? It was 3 minutes and 48 seconds. It went by in, like, a flash. And no, that's the name of my other cat, but we'll talk about that later. Yeah, it went right by. So what was it? Don't never say die. And I don't know if you've heard about the Rainbow Bridge. I'm sure you've heard about the Rainbow Bridge. Anybody who owns pets knows about the Rainbow Bridge. But after they leave this world, they go to another world. And they wait at the Rainbow Bridge for their owner to pass away and then come pick them up on their way to even better places. So the Rainbow Bridge, look it up. Interweb it, you know. Google it or schmoogle it, whatever it is you do on your computer to find stuff out. Not right now, though, because this we're listening to the show and you're supposed to keep technology away from you. You know, so just keep it in the back of your mind to check it out. The Rainbow Bridge, where I have a lot of pets waiting for me when I finally pass on to the next realm. And don't you worry, guys and gals. I'll swing by and I'll come pick you guys up. Before that was The Stranger by Billy Joel. And that had meaning in that there was no stranger to Bootsy. She was not afraid of anyone. She would go up to anybody, jump up on their lap, and just sit there and start purring. And when she purred, it was loud, loud purring. It vibrated on your legs if she was sitting there. And let me tell you, that felt pretty good sometimes. But yeah, there was no stranger to Bootsy. She would just go and sit on anybody's lap, hang with anybody. She was not afraid of big crowds. I'd have a bunch of people over the house. She didn't care. She'd go and visit around to everybody. Great, great, great cat. And, of course, the Allman Brothers, which was one of her favorite bands, the Allman Brothers and Let Me Ride, started out that three-song set, continuing on with how I felt 2 days ago when my good old Bootsy had passed away. I had to cry. I had to cry. So here's Blind Faith and Had to Cry Today, courtesy of the Gray Bar Hotel and W Free XNZ. See what I did there?

I know what you're feeling, buddy guy. I got a little bit of the blues going on. Fazman here. It's a Gray Bar Hotel and the big tribute show to my cat, Bootsy. 14 years on this planet, and now she's waiting for me by the Rainbow Bridge. Once again, look that up. Great four-song set. Had to do it so it gets me closer to where I need to be, because hour number one of the Gray Bar Hotel, that's right, man, it's almost over. Let me tell you what you heard in that four-song set. Damn right I got the blues, my buddy guy. And yes, I'm feeling blue. Mourning for my kitty. Before that, we had Strawberry Letter 23 by the Brothers Johnson. And that was just one of those weird things that she loved to eat. She loved to eat strawberries. Bootsy had this thing for strawberries. I don't know. Well, she also, then the song before that was Boston and Smokin'. And many times I was sitting at the kitchen table talking to Vic, and she'd come right over, and she'd want me to blow Vic right in her face. So I would blow Vic right in her face, and then she was my constant companion for the rest of the night. She just followed me around, sat on my lap. When I went to bed, she slept on top of me. It was so crazy. It was so crazy. The smoking strawberry cat, or the strawberry smoking cat. So, yeah, Smokin' by Boston. There's no G there. And we started off that four-song set with Had to Cry Today. And Blind Faith, I did. I did 2 days ago when she passed. I was a-crying. Just, you know, it was good times that we had together, and they're over. But it's okay. It's okay. We got another hour coming up, the Bootsy Memorial Show. Oh, got all kinds of little tidbits to talk to you about, and let's see what I can find for songs, because she had many a favorite artist and many a favorite song. So, the only thing I have to say is hour number two is coming up. And please, you must stay close. Don't you go wandering around now. You are listening to WXNZ Skowhegan, otherwise known as a Hooskow Radio. Who held that one real long, and thank you once again, Mr. Wall of Voodoo and Stan Ridgeway. Hey, it's, you know, Dan FM on your radio dial. Hi there, Fazman here, doing poor impersonations of the Kennedys, you know. Somebody's got to do poor impersonations, you know. You can't have people being professional all the time on the microphone. Sometimes you need an idiot sitting behind here, and you got just that tonight. First hour of the Gray Bar Hotel is over. Here we are at the beginning of hour number two of the Gray Bar Hotel. Hope you're enjoying your incarceration. I'm enjoying my incarceration hugely. No one has come to bother me. Well, they could be knocking on the door and say, hey, get out of here. Go away. Go. Doing a radio show. You know, doing a radio show. Get the hell out of here. Come on. I'm incarcerated. I'm not supposed to have contact with other people. That's how everything is in life these days. Not supposed to have contact with other people. God, how the hell do you live like that? I don't know. Bootsy is the subject of this week's show. She was my cat. 14 years old, passed away 2 days ago. Still very sad about the whole thing. Walk around the house and you just see things. You know, there's still some toys that I haven't gathered up. You know, she would knock them underneath like the microwave or underneath all kinds of things. So I'm like moving couches and moving chairs, and she's got cat toys everywhere. So, of course, get misty-eyed and seeing all that stuff. But it'll get better, because I will see her again. Rainbow Bridge. You and all, you can get reunited with your pets before you pass on to the next realm all together. So a couple of tunes already thought up here. I've already got a couple. Well, I've got one. I've got one to start the show with, and it's an excellent song. One of my favorite songs from Bachman Turner Overdrive, otherwise known as BTO. The song is called Blue Collar. And I bet you can't guess why I'm playing this song. Ah, you got me. Bootsy had a blue collar. Here it is, the Gray Bar Hotel commercial, free X and Z. Walk

What an incredible fan of Clutch Bootsy was. That right there is my favorite song of all time from Clutch, and that is called Worm Drink from the Blast Tyrant compact disc. My name is Fazman. So happy to be with you, sharing the airwaves and sharing stories about my lovely cat Bootsy, who passed away 2 days ago. She loved Clutch. She did. She loved Clutch. I think she loved Clutch because I loved Clutch so much, you know? And Worm Drink, she had worm treatment. I mean, it ties all in. So Worm Drink from Clutch, we just heard. Before that, I Will Survive. And it has nothing to do with those lyrics about how, you know, you left me and you're not going to make me. She just loved buttercream frosting on a cake. If there was a cake in the house that had buttercream frosting on it, you better watch out because there's going to be some paw prints in the cake, and she's going to be licking as much of that buttercream frosting as she can. So she was a big fan of cake, especially the buttercream frosting. Oh, man, good stuff. And we started off that three-song set with the tune called Blue Collar from Bachman Turner Overdrive, BTO. Because she had a blue collar. That's what she had. She had a blue collar. So it fits in and ties in perfectly. Just like this next song here. This fits right perfectly with tonight's honoring of Bootsy. No. I know. I love that song, but I don't love it to play it twice in a row like that. Especially when I have a song like this waiting in the wings. This is Incubus and Battlestar Scratchlactica. She loved to scratch things. My house is living proof of that.

Thank you.

There you have it, Mr. Frank Vincent Zappa, covering an Allman Brothers tune. That was Whipping Post here at the Gray Bar Hotel. Faz Man here is your host. Got Bootsy in spirit with us here. I'm sure she's looking over the show and go, man, you're doing everything I would have wanted you to do. I wish I could be there. I wish I could be there. Bootsy, believe me, I wish you could be here too. Really do wish you could be here, Bootsy. But I'm doing my best honoring you in song and story. And as a matter of fact, there is a story about that song, Whipping Post. She used to sing it. Bootsy used to sing it where it was, I feel like I'm tied to the scratching post. She would go, meow, meow, meow, meow, meow, meow, meow, meow, meow, meow, meow, meow, meow, meow, meow, meow, meow, meow, meow, meow, meow, meow. Can you hear it? It's almost like you can hear her saying scratching post. Incredible. Incredible what cats can do. I'm telling you. They also break your heart, man. They're just so sweet. So Whipping Post by Frank Zappa from Broadway the Hard Way. Before that, the Flintstones theme song. You know what I'm talking about. We watched shows on Boomerang all the time. Bootsy would love those shows. I think she had a crush on Dino. Yes. Yes. And you would say, what would a cat and a dinosaur have to, you know, how would the mating go on there? I mean, mind-boggling. But she was very persistent. She would say, I love that cat. I love that dinosaur. I love that Dino. So, yes, the Flintstones theme song. That was the Herb Ellis and Ray Brown Quartet performing that song. And we started that three-song segue out with another scratching reference. This was Battlestar Scratchalactica by Incubus. And, yes, she had scratched. I would put up, you know, scratching posts all over the house. But why use those when you can scratch the real thing, when you can scratch all the woodwork in the house? Yeah, she was a scratcher. She was a scratcher. She was a scratcher, but she was also very, very active and very conscious of what was going on in the world today. So she wants me to play this song. I know that she would want me to play this song. This is Fury in the Slaughterhouse. The tune is called Every Generation Has Its Own Disease. We certainly have ours, don't we?

trudging through life, dodging peril and strife, filling those days with a lackadaisical pace.

Well, there goes another Gray Bar Hotel. It's in the can. The Bootsy Tribute Show. I love that girl, man. She's great, my cat Bootsy. 14 years, passed away 2 days ago, and tonight's show was to honor her. Let's get to the set list and explain how each and every one of those songs ties in. Well, Iris and Split Ends, even Bootsy knows. I got to play a short song to get us to the top of the hour. Before that was The Trek from Primus. Once again, talking about The Trek to the Rainbow Bridge. Once again, look that up when the show's over. Look that up. American Ghost Dance was Red Hot Chili Peppers before that. And Bootsy, you can haunt me anytime. You can become a ghost just like Ghost, right, Harold? Ghost can be like a ghost, and you can come and haunt me, Boots. No problem. And then we started off that four-song set with Every Generation Has Its Own Disease from Fury and the Slaughterhouse, and we've definitely got something going on here. Thank you once again for tuning in. It was great to have you here. It was very cathartic. I feel a lot better. Not quite as sad. Don't quite miss her that much. I feel like I've celebrated her to everybody that was listening tonight, and I had a chance to talk about some stuff that made me sad and made me feel better. So don't forget the rebroadcast Saturday night from 10 until midnight. Until then, hey, Dad, wherever you may be, here's your tune, Bubba. There it is.

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And that was Led Zeppelin, and that song was The Rover, and before that it was Misty Mountain Hop, and we started the set off with Black Dog. 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

0: And that was Love and War by Drowning Pool. And before that, it was This Is the New Crap by Marilyn Manson. And we started the set off with Almighty Dollar by Ozzy Osbourne. 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
2: You're just in time for The Great Escape. And today, we found some tunes by some old music friends. We'll start with Beth Hart and Joe Bonamassa as they team up on their Seesaw CD. And they'll be singing Close to My Fire.

0: the local band Pat Caldwell and the Soul Sensations off their 2018 Take It CD with Give Me a Little Sign. Next, we have John Garr with his title song, Roll It Like That.
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0: Scenes from Things My Mother Taught Me, the story of a young couple who move into their first apartment together. This big step helps them to learn the lessons their parents taught them. 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
2: 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During this hour, it's Spiritual Awakening Radio. My name is James Bean. You'll hear some ambient music from Vangelis, Brian Eno's friend Laraji, who invented his own very meditative instruments and has visited Maine on many occasions. I used to produce a world music program and often go the extra mile to include some beautiful world music instrumentation. Today I'll share a piece from an album recorded in Finland featuring the taglharp, harp, a beautiful exotic instrument, a Chinese zither as well, and a bit later on some jazz Indian fusions. John Handy and Ali Akbar Khan, the famous sarod player, with a somewhat jazz world fusion Indian classical raga. And we'll conclude the program with Robert Rich, a musician in the electronic category, electronic music, for a number of years. And I'll share with you a reading from a book called The Pilgrimage of James, An Odyssey of Inner Space, an out-of-this-world book, quite literally. In the world of mystical literature, there is a small but growing number of books that record people's experiences of soul travel through the heavens, out-of-body and near-death experiences. And that includes the book The Pilgrimage of James. Welcome to Spiritual Awakening Radio.

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And music by Eldrum, playing a beautiful Finnish instrument called the Taglharp, a bowed instrument. The name of the track was Funeral March, but it sounded more pleasant than that, didn't it? A beautiful exotic instrument from Finland. Before that, Upwards to the Moon did the ending track of a Chinese drama called Ashes of Love, played on the gukin, or ancient zither, a seven-stringed plucked Chinese musical instrument in the zither family. Before that, Laraji, an excerpt from a track called Universe from his album Essence Universe. Also in our set, Aldanza, with a track called Wiccan Paradise from a 2014 release, Scintilla. The program began with Vangelis, a track from a beautiful album of his called The Apocalypse of Animals. In the world of mystical literature, there is a small but growing number of books that record people's experiences of soul travel through the heavens, out of body, and near-death experiences, or NDEs. Some books in this genre have even been quite popular, such as Embraced by the Light by Betty Eady, Life After Life by Dr. Raymond Moody, and Heading Toward Omega by Kenneth Ring. In earlier centuries, Gnostic Gospels, the Tibetan Book of the Dead, Songs of the Sabbath Sacrifice from the Masada texts related to the Dead Sea Scrolls, the Prayer Book of the Mandaeans, the Sarbachan Radhaswami poetry of Agra, India, and other world scriptures have also described people's journeys into heavenly realms and their communications with angels, souls, radiant forms of teachers, beings of light, and the Supreme Being. One of the most eloquent contemporary examples of this is a book by George Arnsby Jones called The Pilgrimage of James, An Odyssey of Inner Space, a record of one soul's explorations of higher planes of consciousness or heavenly realms. George Arnsby Jones was actually the person who coined the term New Age music, or NAM, back in the 1950s. Though there are numerous descriptions of heavenly regions of light and love, a spinning vortex of blue light, the astral realm of the night music, a meeting with a Persian Sufi poet, baptisms in a lake of nectar, waterfalls that make music, whole skies filled with music, an encounter with a person who invented the sitar, who lamented that it was his failed attempt to capture the music of the spirit in terms of the physical world. In addition to all that, there is much wisdom and insight for living to be found in this most unusual little book, The Pilgrimage of James, An Odyssey of Inner Space. A very eloquent book with some poetic verses. All beautiful forms and tones of this world are mere reflections of some aspect of that ultimate love music of the great creative word. Within the vast complex

Robert Rich with Alhambra, a track to be found on his album Morphology. Before that, John Handy and Ali Akbar Khan, the famous sarod player, along with Usted Zakir Hussain and Yogshi S. Sahotra, and a track called Ganesh's Jubilee Dance off of an album called Karuna Supreme, released in 2016. If you're interested in getting a copy of that book I talked about earlier, The Pilgrimage of James, An Odyssey of Inner Space, it's a free online book. 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Just type in Pilgrimage of James or George Ornsby Jones, and you may find it at the Library of the Internet, where you can download literally thousands of books for free, the way it should be, archive.org, or send me an email or text. 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

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We are Huskow Radio. I'm Lard, here to bring you part two of a mega block of Rush here on Cell Block Rock. Today we get into the second phase of the band's career when they started adding synthesizers to their musical onslaught. I'm going to begin with something from their 1980 album Permanent Waves. This is Entree New. Thanks for listening, folks.

From the album Hemispheres, that's Rush with Circumstances. And Entre Nous is back there also. Both of them giving us little French lessons, and the songs are pretty cool. Learned a lot from Neil Peart's lyrics back in the day. That's why they called him the professor. He was always teaching you something. All right, here's one from their breakthrough album, 1981's Moving Pictures. This is a great instrumental called YYZ, or in Canada, YYZ. And it's live, so check it out. This is off of Exit Stage Left. So thanks for listening to Commercial Free XNZ. Look forward to part three of the Mega Block of Rush here on Huskar Radio.

0: Thank you. Good night. Thank you.
1: And now it's time for more tunage. 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We've got a cowboy and Indians set coming right up.

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0: from 1960, Jorgen Ingman, with an iconic piece called Apache. 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
1: Here's a haiku from Nori Tibbetts, fifth grade. Love, helping, and trust. It's my classroom family. Have all that? We must.

Hey, it's time for some blues on Husker Radio. This is Captain Barney, and the name of my show is Jailhouse Blues. This set features three cover songs, starting off with a song that was a minor hit for Hank Ballard and a big hit twice for Chubby Checker.

0: Oh, yeah. Three cover songs. That was the Duke Robillard Band covering Yes, We Can, a song written by the late, great Alan Toussaint and recorded first by Lee Dorsey and later by the Pointer Sisters. Nakia did a version of Johnny Taylor's 1967 hit, Somebody's Been Sleeping in My Bed, and Bob Coratore started off the set with a unique cover of The Twist. We're keeping the blues alive at WXNZ, so thanks for listening to my show, Jailhouse Blues. I'm Captain Barney.
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The drums stop. This is the kind of silence that frightens.

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tuned in to WXNZ Skowhegan. That last song was God Bless the Children by Blood, Sweat, and Tears. And just prior to that, Greg Brown brought us a song called Driftless. And we're going to finish up this set of the quarter hour here today. Here's Etta James.

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When I woke up this morning, it was 2002. How bizarre.

0: That was Bonnie Raitt and Stayed Too Long at the Fair. Prior to that, it was Joan Jett and the Blackhearts and I Hate Myself for Loving You. On the one and only WXNZ, Huskow Radio, Skowhegan and the B-Side Beat.
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Welcome back to the Retro Earnest Rock Show on WXNZ Radio in Skowhegan. And for all you wild-eyed, crazy pocket protector packing people who crave that station ID and certified geek speak, that would be Whiskey X-Ray November Zulu. Oh yeah, the Hot Pockets are flying off of the shelves tonight. Lord have mercy. Now, to all you boogie-woogie bipeds of rock and roll persuasion, here's another killer quad, so let's travel time and space in a retro rocket pod. And I know, tonight we got it bad. We got that rock and roll disease, so let's fly with that UFO and some Dr. Please.

Man, oh man, I hope you're all feeling good. And if you're into flying high, keep it indoors like you should. So keep them wheels off the road, don't end up dead or in trouble, or you'll find yourself in the real hoosegow bunking with that old boy Bubba. So let's take our retro rocket pod back to 1978 and hang out with Diamond Dave, Michael Anthony, and the Van Halen brothers when they were on fire.

I believe that singed all the hair off of my face, and the reflection looking back at me is an alien from outer space. Now let's navigate this retro rocket pod to 1983 and hang out in some hard rockin' territory, the time and place of zero snowflakes. So if you suffer from emasculate crybaby to diaperditis, you need to slip on the big boy or big girl pants, because we're gonna land this machine smack dab on the Sunset Strip in Hollywood, my old stomping grounds. So let's get the party started with John Bush on vocals, Dave Pritchard on lead guitar, Felipe Sandoval on rhythm guitar, Joey Vera on bass, and Gonzalo Sandoval on drums. And here we have Armored Saint, and this ain't no false alarm.

Yeah, we sure had it good during the old school days of rock and roll. We experienced some of the best stuff to ever emerge onto the scene, if you know what I mean. But it's that time once again where we're going to ease on down and ease on out of the Retro Earnest Rock Show on WXNZ Radio in Skowhegan. I want to thank all you for letting this old LA transplant invade your eardrums. I appreciate the main hospitality. So let's go ahead and get a little more mellow with the Babies and a track titled Isn't Time. So till next time, peace, love, and music.

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1: Hi, this is Ivor on WXNZ, Skowhegan. And we're going to be listening to Vintage Country, which are songs that I like on vinyl and CD. The Highwaymen were Johnny Cash, Willie Nelson, Waylon Jennings, and Chris Christopherson. And they're going to play Live Forever.

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Two truck drivers drinking their coffee. 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How much are them candies, they asked her. How much have you got, she replied. 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

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And now we're going to listen to Kenny Rogers, Tell It All, Brother.

that you plant your feet on higher ground to avoid life's mud and stone. Did you ever kick a

That was Someday I'll Be a Farmer by Melanie. I hope you enjoyed Vintage Country on WXNZ Skowhegan. This is Ivor. See you next time.

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All right, we're going to start this set off with a song called Entre los Dos by Y La Bamba.

0: right. That was Haim doing The Wire. We had Fruit Bats doing Shane before that. And starting it off, we had La Bamba doing Entre Los Dos. All right, I'm going to go out with one more from Yo La Tengo, Periodically Double or Triple. This is Spin Mall. Thanks for listening. Until next time, and keep your hands washed 20 seconds to your favorite song.
1: Never read Proust.

That was Rocky Dawuni. Beats of Zion is his latest release. And before that, the cover of Superstition was by a reggae band called Black Hero. Buddhafly started that set. I'm Annie. I'm going to play a couple more. This is Hannah's Field, some gypsy reggae from Hartford, Connecticut. And I'll finish up the set with a real short one from The Specials, their double pocket called Encore.

0: 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It's Jan. Time to lace up your dancing shoes for another edition of Dancing with Jan on WXNC. Here we go.
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0: All the way to Rosemont.
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0: B.B. 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
1: Yes, Mr. B.B. King, live with Bobby Bland, together for the first time live. We heard Going Down Slow. Before that, Jethro Tull, To Cry You a Song. And going way back to John Hartford, the Iron Mountain Depot album, Like Unto a Mockingbird. Talk about a variety set. A little bit of this, a little bit of that. That's what we're all about here at WXNZLP Skowhegan. We are your Huskow Radio. All the DJs volunteer, and we like to bring you a good mix of music. So keep it tuned. This jam, thank you so much for listening. Tell your friends, please.
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1: 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My name is Morrigan Knox McLeod, and for this next little bit, you're listening to Barefoot Wild Woman Underground, where we explore a little bit of the unheard music from some of my favorite musicians. We're going to start off this set with an amazing rendition of Please Don't Let Me Be Misunderstood by Michelle Nicchello.

And isn't that what we all want, to be understood? That was Michel Nicello, I believe. I may be pronouncing that wrong. And up next is Melody Gardot, and Your Heart Is As Black As Night.

And that was Melody Gardot with Your Heart is as Black as Night. And that's off her My One and Only Thrill deluxe version. It's a jazz 2009 record she put out. You should definitely check her out. She's incredible. I guess this set's going to be all about remakes. This is Keep On Loving You by Cigarettes After Sex.

0: Man, that was just another hot example of taking a classic and making it your own. That was Grace Potter and I Would Rather Go Blind. We're going to end this set. I'm grateful that you were here with me today, and I look forward to sharing music with you again soon. I'm going to leave today with a message that a dear friend of mine shared with me a long time ago, and that is to not hate, do not judge, do not hold resentment, do not live in fear, do not feel hopeless. Try to understand, show compassion and love like never before. We need your power. We need your strength. Help one another and believe. And with that, I'll say goodbye. This is Morgan Knox McLeod, and you've been listening to Barefoot Wild Woman Underground.
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0: You don't need to take this move in so seriously. 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
0: Scenes from Things My Mother Taught Me, the story of a young couple who move into their first apartment together. 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
2: 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Dagda was king of the Tuath of Danann and was described as the good god and chief of all the Celtic gods. 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

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Gagda. We started off with Oroshe, followed by the namesake piece of this album, Celtic Trance. Then, The Gifted People, Shades of the Underworld, and that last one was The Silver Branch. 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Jitterbug Jimmy and Misdemeanor here. We hope you like this set. 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

0: That's Chris Smither from the Train Home album for a few of my favorite Dylan covers. We started with Thea Gilmore singing from the Gutter album, and then on to Natasha Bedingfield from the Amnesty International Dylan tribute album. This is WXNZ, Who's Cow Radio.
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Let's get started with Grand Funk today off their second album, I believe, the Red Album, 1969. The song is called Winter in My Soul.

That was just Wes Bruce and Lang's title track, Why Don't Ya? And let's take you out. We have time for one more. Wishbone Ash off their fourth album, Wishbone 4. This song is called No Easy Road.

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0: You were just listening to Delbert McClinton singing Who's Foolin' Who? Before that, you heard Marsha Ball, Luann Barton, and Angela Straley singing A Fool in Love off their album Dreams Come True. We started the set with the lovely Bonnie Raitt from her Silver Lining CD singing Fool's Game.
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You can cool it, you can heat it. Cause baby, I don't need it. Take your TV tube and eat it. And all that phony stuff on sports and all the unconfirmed reports. You know, I watched that rotten box until my head began to hurt. From checking out the way the newsmen say they get the dirt before the guys on channel so-and-so. And further they assert that any show they'll interrupt to bring you news if it comes up. They say that if the place blows up, they will be the first to tell. Cause the boys they got downtown are working hard and doing swell. And if anybody gets the news before it hits the street, they say that no one blabs it faster, their coverage can't be beat. And if another woman driver gets machine gun from a seat, they'll send some joker with a brownie and you'll see it all complete. So I'm watching and I'm waiting, hoping for the best. Even think I'll go to praying every time I hear them saying that there's no way to delay that trouble coming every day. No way to delay that trouble coming every day.

people turning on the merchants and the shops who used to sell their brooms and mops and every other household item. Watch a mob just turn and bite them, and they say it served them right because a few of them were white. And it's the same across the nation, black and white.

is right. And if a million more agree, there ain't no great society as it applies to you and me. Our country isn't free, and the law refused to see if all that you can ever be is just a lousy janitor. And unless your uncle owns the store, you know that five and every four just won't amount to nothing more than to watch the rats go across the floor and make up songs about being poor. Blow your harmonica.

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We are Central Maine's commercial-free community radio station. I'm Lauren here to bring you another edition of Cell Block Rock Blocks. Yeah, I got another block for you today. This time it's from the Mad Caddies. They've released their latest release called Arrows Room 117 on March 15th in 2024. It's the 8th full-length studio album. These guys are a California ska punk band, but they also incorporate all kinds of like jazz influences and all kinds of different sounds into their music over the years. I'm going to play the first single off the new CD for you right now. This is called Palm Trees and Pines. 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

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Doing a big old block from their new CD called Arrows Room 117, released March 15th in 2024. You just heard Everywhere You Go, the title track, Arrows Room 117, and Palm Trees and Pines, the first single off the album. I keep calling it CDs because I'm old, but yeah, they're albums. All right, I got time for one more for you right now. This is going to be the second single off the album. It's called Baby. More Mad Caddies for you right here on Cell Block Rock and Husqvarna Radio, where music and art will set you free.

Hi there, friends. Jeff here with the Arrested Development Show, Arresting Your Development since 2016. Got a mixed bag for you today. We're going to kick things off with a lad called Brett Newsky.

0: Tossed in a pop gem at the end. That's Gilbert O'Sullivan from 1973's I'm a Writer, Not a Fighter. Get Down, one of the follow-up singles to his enormous smash hit, Alone Again Naturally. Justin Towns Earl before that, the son of legendary alt-country rocker Steve Earl. We heard Flint City Shake It. Early James, a 26-year-old from Nashville, recorded the song Blue Pill Blues at Dan Auerbach's Easy Eye Studios, 26, but he sounds older. Rocky Burnett from 1980, his only chart single, but it was a good one. One of those earworms, tired of towing the line. Big line dance number at the time. And Brett Newsky, whose Wikipedia entry says nomad. So we'll go with that. We heard Grow Your Garden. I'm Jeff. Hope you enjoyed it. Some mixed bag for you. We'd love to play the odds and ends here on Arrested Development and hope you'll keep it here, as always, for all of our radio personalities. We'll catch you on the flip side.
1: Two Spring Haiku Poems by Sidney R. Trudeau. Fragrant smells do come stumbling upon my nose, making me happy. Crashes of thunder, lightning flashing in the sky, the spring rain is here.

0: That is Bruce Springsteen doing a Jackson Browne tune from the great tribute to Jackson Browne album. We started with Jethro Tull from their album Living in the Past. And then on to Richard Thompson from his album Front Parlor Ballads. And then Joss Stone from her album Mind, Body, and Soul. This is WXNZ, Who's Cow Radio.
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0: You don't need to take this move-in so seriously. 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
0: Scenes from Things My Mother Taught Me, the story of a young couple who move into their first apartment together. This big step helps them to learn the lessons their parents taught them. 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What could go wrong? 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
2: 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Jeff here. I'm the host of the Arrested Development Show. We've been arresting your development for the last 10 years by bringing you the best from the 50s to the space age music of tomorrow. And you can hear it all right here on Hooskow Radio, WXNZ, 90.1 on your radio dial. And here's what you're going to hear. You're going to hear from my Mount Rushmore of rock. You're going to hear from the Beatles, the best band there ever was and ever will be, the Rolling Stones, the Monkees, and Elvis Costello. And we're also going to hear from 21st century artists and Arrested Development favorites like Webb Wilder, the last of the full-grown men, the Stone Coyotes, the family band from Northampton, and the Fountains of Wayne, the greatest pop band, power pop band there ever was. And we also love girl groups. How much do we love girl groups? I'll tell you how much. At the Arrested Development Show, we're going to hear from our beloved Bangles and Go-Go's. We're also going to hear from the original gangster Shangri-La's and Arrested Development favorites, the Cocktail Slippers, who I was lucky enough to see last year at Gino's Rock Club in Portland. And most of all, we love to play tracks from bands and solo artists that you might not have heard of, because a great song is a great song is a great song. So I hope you'll join me every Saturday night at 8 p.m. for the Arrested Development Show. And as always, we hope to catch you on the flip side.

That was the song Hurricane Claire from Steve Kahn off his Patchwork album. That's a 2019 release. And you're listening to Jazz Beat on Moosecow Radio. I'm Time Walker. I got another song for you. Here's Dan Siegel off his 2021 release, Faraway Place. Here's the first cut, Old School.

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Here is Julian Lage from his 2021 release Squint and the song Twilight Surfer.

I'm Beside Myself, and this is the B-Side Beat. Today I have three songs for you. Kicking it off is Rod Stewart with Tonight's the Night. We follow that up with Crazy Horse and I Don't Want to Talk About It. And we wrap up the show with Earth, Wind & Fire and Fantasy. Enjoy!

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You're just in time for another edition of Dancing with Jan. Thank you for joining me on Huskow Radio. We're going to do some big band here. We're going to start it out with Duke Ellington. Yeah.

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0: Duke Ellington, master of the big bounce sound, big band sound, and of course, Scatting by Ella. We heard A-Train, It Ain't Got the Swing, and Don't Get Around Much Anymore. 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

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My name's Morgan Knox McLeod, and for this next little bit, you're listening to Barefoot Wild Woman Underground. Today we're going to start off with a fun little song from April Smith and her record Songs from a Sinking Ship. This is Movie Loves a Screen.

to break this thing down for just 1 second. You ever had one of those long, long, crazy nights?

And that was Ghost in My Machines by Annie Lennox. And before that, we had I Don't Want to Wake Up by Ivy Levan. Next, we're going to listen to a great little song called I'm Gonna Soothe You by Mariah McKee.

And that was Brandi Carlile and Rise Again. And before that, we had Maria McKee and I'm Gonna Soothe You. You know, our time always goes by so quickly. I'm at the end of my set already, and there's so many more songs that I'd like to share. So I'll be back with you real soon. And until then, I'm wishing you a beautiful day. Remember, you're wild. This is Morgan Knox McLeod, and you've been listening to Barefoot Wild Woman Underground.

The Specials with Shantytown. That's from Today's Specials, going back a few years for that band. Shantytown 007. Also, Desmond Decker with two selections, both from The Best Of, which I just got my hands on. We heard his version of Shantytown, much earlier than The Specials, and Beautiful and Dangerous. Omega Man started the set, featuring Courtney Rachel on vocals. I'm Annie, and it is my pleasure to play Steel Pulse, their 2019 release, Mass Manipulation. This is called Thank the Rebels.

Here's a haiku from Andrew G. Wendell. If you had your way, would you choose to act for good? Do you have the guts?

Hey, it's time for some blues on Hooskar Radio. This is Captain Barney, and the name of my show is Jailhouse Blues. This set features blues from around the world, Australia, Finland, and Sweden. Starting it off, here's Australian Fiona Boys.

0: A set featuring blues from around the world. That last song was by Shady Frank, a band from Sweden with a song called The Feeling. Before that, Saverio Mockney and Double Ace performed a song titled Imagination is Waiting. Saverio is originally from Argentina, but now resides and makes blues in Finland. And starting off the set was Fiona Boys from Australia with a song titled Call Their Names. We're keeping the blues alive at WXNZ, so thanks for listening to my show, Jailhouse Blues. I'm Captain Barney.
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My name is Lard, here to welcome you to Cell Block Rock. This time I'll be playing songs from 1994. Yes, 1994 was the year punk rock reached the mainstream status with the release of Green Day's Dookie CD. I immediately fell in love with the band the first time I saw the video for Longview. It just blew me away and knew I was going to love this band from then on. And even with all the success of the band has had since 1994, Dookie remains the best-selling release. So I'm going to bring you one of the lesser-known songs from the CD. Here's Welcome to Paradise. 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

That's the band Live doing Selling the Drama from their Throwing Copper CD, which is a huge critical and commercial success. Then they released a couple more albums and just sort of disappeared, never really matching the success they had with this one, which is weird. I thought they would go on to be a band forever and ever, but Live just sort of disappeared. We also heard Veruca Salt with their first single called Seether from their American Thighs CD. And what did we lead off with? We led off with Green Day back there doing something from Dookie. All right, carrying on with songs from 1994 here on Commercial Free XNZ. Here's something from Hole's CD, Live Through This, which came out only 1 week after the singer Courtney Love's husband, Kurt Cobain, had committed suicide. So it's kind of airy with the whole title, Live Through This, and actually several of the songs seem to be kind of airily predicting what was going to happen in the future. It's kind of odd. But here's one of them. It's one of the biggest hits off the CD. It's called Doll Parts. 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

0: 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And have we got some offbeat stuff for you, so what can I say? It's all about humor, do ya? And things you can sing along to. Here's Haywire Mac.
1: One evening as the sun went down and the jungle fire was burning, down the track came a hobo hiking, and he

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In the Big Rock Candy Mountains, all the cops have wooden legs, and the bulldogs all have rubber teeth, and the hens lay soft.

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By that time, 1:45, last call for alcohol. 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

0: I would say that's my favorite cover version of You're the Reason from the Blue Ridge Rangers. One scotch, one bourbon, one beer from John Lee Hooker. Neil Young, are you ready for the country? And beans in your ears, something from out of the folk music upswing in the 60s. I'm not exactly sure who. I don't have the title of the band or the group. And Haywire Mac with Big Rock Candy Mountain, a song that I believe came out in the 30s. Well, let's take a trip to another place in space. It's known as Moontown.
1: 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Let's go. Oh, we have landed on the moon. I'm so excited. I see people. Must be the moon people.

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0: Scenes from Things My Mother Taught Me, the story of a young couple who move into their first apartment together. 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

That was Gretchen Peters here at the Huskow, WXNZ, Skowhegan. Next up, the Boxmasters.

That was the Sideshow Tramps, helping us finish off this set of the Quarter Hour. Just up before that, we heard Midnight Special by Woody Guthrie. 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

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Jitterbug Jimmy here with Face the Music and some real nice guitar instrumentals by Ken Tillery off his 2023 CD, Used to, Ain't Here No More.

That was some terrific guitar playing by Ken Tillery off his album Used To, Ain't Here No More, 2023. We kicked it off with Sweet Man, followed by Spanish Fandango and Evergreen Glide. The last one was Knoxville Blues. This is the one.

0: One and only Huskow Radio, WXNZ, Skowhegan, where music, art, and guitar instrumentals will lift your spirits and set you free. Jitterbug Jimmy here with Face the Music. Thanks for tuning in and keep on the sunny side.
1: Here's a haiku from Andrew G. Wendell. So many choices are given to us in life. What way will you go?

You are listening to WXNZ Skowhegan. I'm Lard here, bringing you another edition of Cell Block Rock. Got another show with really no theme to it today. Just a bunch of songs I found here up in the attic, up in the old archives here at the Huskow. I'm going to start off with something from John Vega, from his latest CD called Call Me Crazy. This is The Getaway.

The band is called My Sister's Gramophone. Lust Times Heartbreak Squared is the name of the CD, and you just heard Are You All Right, the lead track off their 2016 release. Before that, you heard from a couple of Johns. John Cross did This Side of Paradise, and John Vega kicked off this set of Cell Block Rock doing The Getaway. All right, I got time for one more for you right now. Gonna bring you something else from the Rewinds. This is called Ghost Riders. Thanks for listening to Who's Cal Radio, where music and art will set you free.

Hey now, it's time to get Tim Trenise. Let's go back to the dawning days of rock and roll when rockabilly reigned supreme. Have a number of tunes lined up just for you. Here's Jack White sitting in an all-night cafe.

0: Lonesome Me. Yes, quite a collection of tunes. Only one is not from the 50s. Sitting in an all-night cafe from Jack White. Lot of Lovin' from Gene Vincent, popularized Bebopalula. That was his big hit. Party Doll from Buddy Knox. Long Blonde Hair from Johnny Powers. All these names like Johnny Powers. Whatever happened to him or Jack White? And finally, Margie from Fats Domino. But what is the one that doesn't quite belong because it's a lot newer? But it's an old tune from the decade. Oh, Lonesome Me from Southern Culture on the Skins. You have been tune-turnized.
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out. It was long hours and low pay. 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Now 14 months is a mighty long time to face the goons on a picket line.

That excellent release is from Quebec, 2019. It's Le Vent du Nord. If you want to find this, Le Vent du Nord is how it's spelled. Le Vent du Nord. We heard Evolution Tranquille. Also, live Phil Oakes. How long has it been since you've heard Phil Oakes? Recorded in 1966, and we started with John McCutcheon, Mrs. Clara Sullivan's Letter, Pete Seeger's song right there from his tribute to Pete. I'm Annie, and we're going to wrap up the set with Blue Largo.

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0: Hola amigos y bienvenidos a WXNZ Skowhegan, Husca Radio. Ahora escuchamos un poco de Los Salvajes. I'm Ivor and this is WXNZ Skowhegan, a.k.a. Husca Radio. And today we're going to listen to some of the music of Los Salvajes. Empezamos con Wooly Bully.
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0: Everybody makes a row down on Jollity Farm. All the little birds go tweet, tweet, tweet. The lambs all bleat and shake their feet. 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Regular as habit, the cocks begin to crow. 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
0: vododeo. 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

Okay, Red Scent here with Sounds All Around the World. You just heard three beautiful women singers. We started out with Dumasami Marire and Ifat Mujuru, actually, and they were playing some thumb pianos, beautiful music from Central Africa. We had the Mysterious Voices of Bulgaria, the Bulgarian Women's Choir, and Rokia Traore with Mariama. And that's what you played this last set.

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Today's show features a tribute to Eric Carmen. We kick it off with two songs off his 1972 album with the Raspberries, Don't Want to Say Goodbye, and Get It Moving.

We continue now with She Did It off his 1977 solo album, Boats Against the Current. And we wrap up the show with You Took Me All the Way off his 1984 self-titled album.

It's about finding purpose, finding resilience. It's about falling down in life and getting back up. It is about becoming your best self.

That's a 2021 single from the band Yeno, Our Best Selves. Before that was Jeff Beck from 2001. The album is You Had It Coming, and you heard his version of Rolling and Tumbling. I started off this set with He My from the 2021 singles bundle, and you heard the song Noah Noah featuring Emilia Anastasia. I'm going to leave you off with one more tune to wind up this set of Jazz Beat. Here is Dr. Lonnie Smith from his 2021 release, Breathe, and the song Epistrophe.

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0: Verdant. 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

0: You don't need to take this move in so seriously. 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
0: Scenes from Things My Mother Taught Me, the story of a young couple who move into their first apartment together. This big step helps them to learn the lessons their parents taught them. Both sets of parents arrive on move-in day, unannounced, to help out. What could go wrong? 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

That was Sarah Giroux here at 90.7 WXNC Skowhegan. And right up before that, we heard from Chris Moore. We'll finish up this set of the quarter hour with a band headed up by Larry Campbell and Teresa Williams.

We're WXNZ, and with the Timtron with another module. Yes, another modular module of some weirdness, but mostly upbeat, cranking tunage having to do with cars and driving and adventure.

was thirst. The law they swore they'd get him, but the devil got him first. On the 1st of April, 1954, the federal man sent word he'd better make his run no more. He said 200 agents were covering the state. Whichever road he tried to take, he'd get him sure his fate. Son, his daddy told him, make this run your last. Your tank is filled with 100 proof. You're all tuned up and gassed. Now don't take any chances. He

0: anybody calls you a chicken, just forget it. 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
2: 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My name's Morgan Knox McLeod, and for this next little bit, you're listening to Barefoot, Wild Woman Underground. My hope today and all days is that I expose you to a song or two that you may not have heard, and or remind you of one that you loved and haven't heard in a bit. We're going to start out our set today with Brandi Carlile and My Song.

And that was Ain't No Easy Way by the Black Rebel Motorcycle Club. And just before that, we had Stone by Whiskey Myers. Up next, Chris Stapleton and Starting Over.

And that was Trying to Let Her by Rustin Kelly. And before that, we had Starting Over by Chris Stapleton and Stone by Whiskey Myers. And we started off our set today with My Song by Brandi Carlile. This is my time, and I'm grateful that you're with me today. I hope you all had a reminder to, you know, maybe accept some love. I am wishing you a beautiful day. This is Morgan Knox McLeod. Goodbye.

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1: Kate Magdalena.

the unforgettable voice of Iris DeMent and Our Town. And before that, Kate Magdalena, that's from an Acoustic Rainbow collection. And Kate did Streets of Any Town. I'm Annie. And now, the Boston band Skyfoot.

Fearless WXNZ, Skowhegan, Who's Skow Radio. That was Baby Come and Get It by the Pointer Sisters, and we started with Free by Denise Williams. Okay, we're going to end the surprise party with Minnie Riperton, her rhythm and blues hit called Inside My Love from her 1975 album Adventures in Paradise. Thanks for listening.

0: Hey, hey, and welcome to Kate's PB and Jams. You are listening to the one and only WXNZ Hooscow Radio, and I'm Kate from Kate's PB and Jams, obviously. So today I've got a nice little indie rock set for you, but it's also kind of like rock, but also punk rock and pop punk. I feel like I did a pretty good job at making these songs fit together, but we'll see what you think. So I'm going to start off the set with a song by Guided by Voices. The song is called Glad Girls. And if you don't know who Guided by Voices are, they are a Dayton, Ohio based band. Well, they, you know, they came together in Dayton, Ohio, and they've been doing work for a lot of years. They actually have 35 full length albums, and that's not including their, you know, side video albums and, you know, soundtrack albums. So I think you could probably find something that you like by them between all of that work that they've released. And I gotta say, I saw these folks live in Portland, maybe in 2019 it was, and they put on one heck of a show. This is Glad Girls from the 2001 album, Isolation Drills.
1: Hey,

0: I hope you liked that one. I really love Guided by Voices. And if you've been listening to Kate's PB and Jams for a while, you've definitely heard some Guided by Voices before. They did just put out a new album as well, so I'll probably play some songs from that coming up here in the coming weeks. So next up, we've got a song by Mom Jeans from their 2016 album Best Buds. Best Buds, that's super cute. I think Mom Jeans is a band from the Bay Area, but that's all their Spotify says. So that's all we know for now, but I really like their vibes. This song is called Edward 40 Hands.
1: Sorry, it's just people are complaining.
2: Come back!
1: They want to know if you guys can maybe try tuning up again.

I just love that one. I love the sample at the beginning of that song from Bob's Burgers because I really like that show. I just thought they added that in a really sweet and creative way. So, yeah, that was Mom Jeans. Hope you liked that. I think that's one that I play, that song I play a lot while I'm working on my house because I'm building a house right now with my partner, and we do listen to that one a lot. So next up, we're gonna just take it down a little bit, just take it down a notch. I've got a song from local band, local to Salt Lake City, which is where I'm from. Wicked Bears. They are a really awesome band, been putting out some new stuff lately, and we can expect to see more from them in the coming months. They're actually going on a tour to California and to Texas, so I hope you like Wicked Bears. And this one's from their 2017 album, Tuning Out. Enjoy. Oh, and also thank you for listening to WXNZLP Skowhegan, Hooskow Radio, commercial free.

We Love You Wicked Bears. That was absolutely amazing. Great song. So the last two songs, the first one you're going to hear will be a cover, actually, of Wide Open Spaces. Wide Open Spaces is a song originally by The Chicks, and this cover is by Soccer Mommy. I love Soccer Mommy so much. This is probably, honestly, one of my favorite covers ever in the whole entire world. They do such a good job, just lots of raw emotion and power from a tiny little band. And after you hear Wide Open Spaces by Soccer Mommy, you are going to hear the song called Turbulent Jets, which is the newest single by Portland, Maine band Lemon Pitch. So really want to show you that local Maine talent here on my show. I love playing local music, so always happy to take any recommendations of Maine artists that you love. So I hope you enjoy these last two songs. Thank you so much for tuning in to Kate's PB and Jams today here on commercial-free Hooscow Radio WXNZ.

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1: 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This is the Dancing with Jan show. We've got a variety pack of artists for you, so get ready. Here we go. A blast from the past, big band era, with the Ames Brothers.

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One drinking Walking Dave and the other drinking Thunderbird. 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He said, yeah. Black cat told the white cat, I believe you're feeding a clown. The white cat told the black cat, you better set your black self down, because it ain't no time for no clowning and carrying out like that. You know that with that white cat.

0: black cat told a white cat, say, you know we've been together, white cat said, yeah. He said, don't make sense for us to get mad at one another. He said, no. He said, but you doing something I really don't like. He said, what is it? He said, just because you the black cat. The black cat told the white cat, say, I'm doing it because I'm in town. Since I had the biggest privilege, now you got a privilege to set your white self down.
1: Lightning Hopkins on WXNZ, Skowhegan, with the story of the black cat. You don't hear that on commercial radio, I'll tell you that. Commander Cody with the Lost Planet Airmen. Oh, talk about digging out the vinyl. That's from the LP Hot Licks, Cold Steel, and Trucker's Favorites. And, of course, we heard It Should Have Been Me. And kicking it off, classic Ames Brothers, Hit the Road to Dreamland. Going to close out this set with Annie Lennox on WXNZ. Skowhegan, you've been dancing with Jan. Thanks so much. Tell your friends and keep your dial set right here.

Hey, it's time for some blues on Huskar Radio. This is Captain Barney, and the name of my show is Jailhouse Blues. This set starts off with a song by James House and the Blues Cowboys. It's a special song because the title of the song is the same as the name of my radio show. Check it out.

0: That was a four-song set of contemporary blues artists. That last song was by Sean Chambers, the song title, Boxcar Willie. Before that was a song called Ain't That the Blues, sung by Keith Stone with Red Gravy. The second song in the set was Texas Drunk Tank Blues, oh yeah, sung by R.B. Stone. Starting off the set on my radio show, Jailhouse Blues, was a song called Jailhouse Blues, performed by James House and the Blues Cowboys. We're keeping the blues alive, so thanks for listening to my show, Jailhouse Blues. I'm Captain Barney, and this is commercial-free XNZ.
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2: 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And it's Face the Music with Jitterbug Jimmy and Misdemeanor, bringing you some of the old greats that have had much influence on jazz, blues, rock, and other genres, and music of today. Let's get started. Here's Mississippi Delta blues legend from the 1940s, Joe Turner with Rock Me Mama.

That last one was Worried Mind, Buddy Guy. And before that, the rockin' Snow Cone 2, Albert Collins. And Tell Me What I've Done, Chester Burnett, also known as Howlin' Wolf. We're going to close it out with a song that has been played a lot, but we couldn't resist sending you off with Your Foot A-Tappin' and Your Spirits Raised. It's Face the Music on WXNZ Skowhegan. Who's Skow Radio? Jitterbug Jimmy and Mr. Meaner saying thanks for tuning in and keep on the sunny side. Now, here is Muddy Waters with Got My Mojo Workin'.

That was the lovely Nora Jones here on WXNZ Huskow Radio. Next up, Bob Dylan.

Neil Young will help us finish off this set of the quarter hour. We're longtime fans here of Neil Young. Great songs, great songwriting, singing out against the masters of war, the robber barons, although of late, not quite sure about his stance on censorship and hope he'll reconsider.

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1: You're just in time for The Great Escape, and today we found some tunes by some old music friends. We'll start with Beth Hart and Joe Bonamassa as they team up on their Seesaw CD, and they'll be singing Close to My Fire.

0: the local band Pat Caldwell and the Soul Sensations off their 2018 Take It CD with Give Me a Little Sign. Next, we have John Garr with his title song, Roll It Like That.
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haiku by The Brownstead. At the nursing home, memories forever young of days long ago.

Texas bar, there's a man sitting alone, thinking of a girl he swore he'd wait there for.

There's a tune from Jimmy Buffett. Recently passed. That's sad. We're losing a lot of people lately, it seems like. A lot of big stars from the past. That's from his album Off to See the Lizard. We started with Eric Burdon and a solo album called Till Your River Runs Dry. And then in the middle, David Alvin from his solo album, Blackjack David. This is WXNZ, Who's Cow Radio?

0: You listen to WXNZ Gauhegan. We are Huskow Radio. My name is Lard, here to bring you another edition of Cell Block Rock. Today it's a special edition. In fact, starting out a whole new theme here on the program. I'm going to start doing some mini concerts for you. That is 15 minutes of your favorite bands recorded live in concert. Going to start out with something from one of the best party rock and roll live bands out there, the Jay Giles Band, going way back to 1982 from their Showtime tour, which was actually the tour after the Freeze Frame tour. The band was absolutely at the height of their popularity, and I was fortunate enough to actually see this tour live and was blown away by it. And just right after it, the band broke up and didn't reform for another, I don't know, 20, 25 years or something like that. So this is the Jay Giles Band at the absolute height of their powers and popularity. Right here for you at Cell Block Rock and Huskow Radio. 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
1: That's it, work nice.

Now this next song is a drinking song. 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

0: There it is. Jay Giles Band mini concert for you right here on Cell Block Rock and Huskow Radio. Going back from 1982, that is, you just heard Sanctuary, Till the Walls Come Tumbling Down, Just Can't Wait, and Just Can't Stop Me. Doesn't get much better than that, folks. I'm Lord. I'll be back to rock you another time. Thanks for listening, folks.
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Hi out there and welcome aboard. It's Jeff. It's the Arrested Development Show right here on WXNZ Skowhegan. I worked hard on this set today. I went all in. Blood, sweat, and tears, you might say. Let's kick things off with Huey Smith and the Clowns.

0: Wrapping up that set, that is Billy Joe Shaver, the late Billy Joe Shaver, passed away recently, just days after fellow outlaw country artist Jerry Jeff Walker passed away. That is Blood is Thicker Than Water. Before that, Charlie Musselwhite, great blues harmonicaist. From 2002's One Night in America, we heard Trail of Tears, and I did not know this, but Charlie Musselwhite, said to be the inspiration for Dan Aykroyd's Elwood Blues character. Thank you, Wikipedia. Before that, we couldn't have a Blood, Sweat, and Tears set without, you know, Blood, Sweat, and Tears. From BS&T 4, we heard Go Down Gamblin'. I bought the single. I bet you did, too. David Clayton Thomas, lead singer, would leave the band after that one. And starting it all off, New Orleans R&B at its rollicking best. From 1959, we heard Huey Smith and the Clowns with High Blood Pressure, backed with Don't You Just Know It, his biggest hit. I'm Jeff. Hope you enjoyed it. Hope you're working hard. We'll try to keep up with you. And hope you'll keep listening to your source for alternative music, Huskow Radio.
1: 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My name is Lard, here to bring you another set of music from my show, Cell Block Rock. Don't really have a theme for the set today, just a bunch of songs I want to bring to you. Thought they were cool, thought you want to check them out. Going to start with something from The Social Animals, from their 2016 CD, Formative Years. This is called Let Me Go. Thanks for listening, folks.

That's a new band out of San Francisco called Van Cleef. Their 2018 debut CD was called Black Truths, and that we just heard Neurotic Fiction. All right, before that, you heard from The Novelist and their 2016 release,

breaking the script. They did Finish Line, and the Social Animals were back there as well, kicking off this set of Cell Block Rock. All right, I got time for one more for you right now. I have another 2018 release for you from the Nova Darlings. It's a cool track. It's called A Terrible Film. Thanks for listening to Huskow Radio, where music and art will set you free.

a haiku by Holly West. We raise our children by swiftly moving water, the hush of it, a lullaby.

Well, now, it's time to get Tim Trenized here on Hoscal Radio with an interesting collection of tunage. Here's a great cover of the Wilson Pickett tune In the Midnight Hour from Roxy Music.

0: Yes, indeed. An interesting collection of tunage. Landslide from Baru. An Italian leather sofa from Cake. And the Esquires with Groovin'. I'm not sure if the Young Rascals recorded that first or the Esquires did. But who is covering who? Well, someday we'll find out. And thank you for listening and getting Timternized here on good old Hoskow Radio, WXNZ.
1: WXNZ host Butchie Bow Wow here with another busted set where the first song is about getting busted in one way or another. John Hyatt's Tennessee Plates is up first with a story about a cross-country escapade with police looking for a Cadillac with Tennessee plates and the final verse lyric, "Well, this ain't no hotel I'm writing you from. It's a Tennessee prison up in Brushy Mountain where yours sincerely is doing 5 to 8, stamping out my time making Tennessee plates."

That was Tennessee Plates from John Hiatt's live album called Comes Alive at Budokan. The title actually parodies both Peter Frampton's Frampton Comes Alive and At Budokan albums by numerous artists, most famously Cheap Trick, because it's just a collection of live tracks from his tour of North America with his incredible band, The Guilty Dogs, released in 1994. Next, I have another live track from the same album called Icy Blue Heart, with the opening line, "She came onto him like a slow-moving cold front. His beer was warmer than the look in her eyes." And later in the song, he sings, "These days we all play cool, calm, and collected. Why our lips could turn blue just shooting the breeze." And then later still, this stunner, "Girl, you're a beauty like I've never witnessed. And I've seen the northern lights dancing on air." Here's Icy Blue Heart.

just a touch of her knee. He said, girl, you're a beauty such as I have never witnessed.

Continuing with John Hiatt, I will close out another WXNZ Butchie Bow Wow Busted set with his song Paper Thin, again from Comes Alive at Budokan, with a lyric, I was just mixing up some chemicals. You could have heard a pin drop. You could have heard my life crawl.

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Until next time.

Hey, I'm Time Walker, and this is Jazzbeat Modern Sounds, new releases in jazz and techno and funk and stuff. This is some pretty cool music on Who's Cat Radio. Some late night jazz here on Jazzbeat, starting with Rick Margitza from the Sacred Hearts album. Here is the song Muse.

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I'm featuring some new releases in jazz and R&B funky kind of stuff. You just heard Rick Margitza with the song Muse, and here is R plus R equals Now from their 2021 release, Live. Here is the song Change of Tone.

Here's a haiku from the Brownstead. An old bank transformed, sugary and sticky treats, made with love for you.

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What was all the fuss? Why did I bother?

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You'll have time, 'cause you're gonna die. 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
1: Dead.
0: JFK, that guy in the Stones.
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0: Lou Gehrig, Einstein, and Joey Ramone.
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0: 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Do you read my lips?
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1: 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All your sons will learn something from this.
0: Scenes from Things My Mother Taught Me, the story of a young couple who move into their first apartment together. This big step helps them to learn the lessons their parents taught them. Both sets of parents arrive on move-in day, unannounced, to help out. What could go wrong? 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

Hey, it's time for some blues on Hooskow Radio. This is Captain Barney, and the name of my show is Jailhouse Blues. This set features three kind of slower-tempoed blues tracks by female vocalists. Starting it off, here's Trudy Lynn.

0: Three nice, slower to mid-tempo, mellow blues songs. I like that a lot. That last song was by Tiffany Pollock and Eric Johansson with a track called Get Lost With Me, Eric Johansson on guitar. Vanya Sky, before that, from Croatia, performed a song called Married Man. And starting off the set, the ageless one, wow, Trudy Lynn, with a track titled Pitiful. We're keeping the blues alive at WXNZ. So thanks for listening to my show, Jailhouse Blues. I'm Captain Barney.
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2: Good day. From Studio 907, this is DJ for the Day with Jack Jones. Today, let's take a futuristic road trip with Donald Fagen, featuring cuts from his 1993 album, Comicariad. It's a conceptual journey in a steam-powered, time-traveling automobile that's built for the 21st century and beyond. The vehicle is a Comicari, Japanese for praying mantis. Let's hit the road with Trans Island Skyway.

We will wrap up this set with Steely Dan's cover of Duke Ellington's St. Louis Toodle-Oo. It's the only Steely Dan track in which Fagan and his writing partner Walter Becker are not in the songwriting credits.

0: Hope you've enjoyed these samplings from the genius of Donald Fagen. He was inducted in the Songwriters Hall of Fame in 2024. 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

There's a cut from the Eurythmics album Savage. We started with a tune from Touch, and then two tunes from their album, We Two Are One. 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

Hello there, friends. Jeff here. It's the Arrested Development Show right here on your source for alternative music in Central Maine, WXNZ Huskow Radio. 1 hour show today, and I told you last week that I was all prepared to do a crazy show, which wasn't going to include Crazy on You by Heart or Let's Go Crazy by Prince and the Revolution, and it also wasn't going to include Ozzy Osbourne's Crazy Train, but with the events of the last 2 weeks, I had to make sure that Ozzy was starting off the set. So we got an hour of crazy songs. It's going to get crazy up in here. And without further ado, here is the Prince of Darkness, his own self. This is Ozzy Osbourne. You're listening to the Arrested Development